Ketana da bosu. Ketana da bosu.

Ain't you homesick about now? We are praying for you, Holy Ghost, move. Please, Lord, do a sweep. Sweep out prodigal sons and wayward girls. And I know that the devil has marked two or three that he wants to kill before they get saved. But erase his mark and bring them to the altar and cause them to give their life to you. Lord, save wounded, hurting, distraught, depressed, confused people. Somebody struggling with a habit. Somebody's disenchanted and

backslid, no, you're not saved. Raise your hand, Bishop. The Lord is speaking to me. Tired of sin and I want to be free. I'm thirsting, I'm homesick. Come on, yeah, move, that's right. And you put your hand up, I'm homesick. I need to get back with God and get on. I want that joy, I miss it, that's right. Put the

Good morning, you're welcome to the 6 a.m. news here on 3FM 92.7. We're coming to you live from our studio here at Adesawi Kanda in Accra, also live in Tamale on KESMI 107.1 FM. Coming up this morning, Ghana Fire Service renews national bushfire campaign as authorities push stronger prevention measures across communities. Also this morning, we visit Agbozume in the Volta region, where a 12-year-old drummer is finding his rhythm, inspiring the community with remarkable talent and dedication. Plus, access to accurate information remains crucial as Ghanaian families navigate family planning choices and reproductive health services. We have details of these and some other stories shortly. My name is Nura Mohammed. Stay here with us on 3FM 92.7.

0: And the bulletin starts right now. The National Communications Authority has announced a significant disruption to voice and data services across the five northern regions of Ghana and parts of the Oti region. Now, according to a statement issued by the NCA on Saturday, September 26, the disruption follows multiple fiber cuts affecting three separate transmission routes that carry telecommunications capacity to the affected areas. The failures have resulted in service outages and significant degradation across 2G, 3G, and 4G networks, affecting a substantial number of network sites. Away from that, family planning is often discussed in terms of contraception and preventing unintended pregnancies. But for many families, it is also about deciding when to have children, how many children to have, and whether parents have the resources to care for them. My colleague Sarah Penkro reports.
1: Meet the Bonaparte couple. For them, family planning is not just a health decision. It's a decision about the future of their family. A visit to a service provider is a shared responsibility.
2: This is a female condom. This is the male condom. And this is the property I'm talking about.
1: Monica Bonaparte is a regular client who has been using the three-month injectable family planning method for more than a decade to space the births of her three children.
3: For the baby, we all went to the family planning unit with my husband. So I was asking questions about it, how to do it and things. But normally, people will say, when you do family planning, your menses don't come, your heartbeat, this and that, you become fat. So my husband accompanied me with the office. So they introduced everything to us so that we know how it is and how many methods they have. They show us the types they have. So I choose the 3 months, the injection one, the multiple injection one. So they inject you 3 months, then you go again. So my first injection for the 3 months, I'm okay. Nothing, I didn't worry about anything. So after the 3 months, I went again. Fine. When my child is 3 years, then me and my husband, we decided to give birth to another child. So
0: away from that, some talents take years and sometimes a fortune to master. But in Ghana's Volta region, a 12-year-old boy is already drumming with the skill of a seasoned performer, sharing his remarkable gift and captivating audiences across his community. Beatrice Ajakosoa has the rest of the story.
4: In the heart of Agbazume, a community renowned for its kente weaving, lives 12-year-old Joel Sevoji, a young drummer with a remarkable talent. Joel discovered his love for drumming at just 8 years old. 4 years on, he has honed his craft and now performs at churches, weddings, and funerals across his community. And the best part, he does it all freely, sharing his talent with those around him. So, where did the passion begin? For Joel, it started with his teacher, Brother Caleb. Watching him play sparked something in the young drummer, a passion that has since grown into a skill of his own.
5: I get excited and encouraged to play the drums when I see people playing. I perform at funerals and church services too.
4: And Brother Caleb could not be prouder. He believes his young prodigy has the talent and determination to go far.
6: All this issue started when I was in a seat beside me, learning from what's happening, horse strokes, the punches, and all those things that we have been saying. Yes, so you see, man, it took you the skills. So I say from there, he put them together, and then also out there. That
0: to some other stories, the University of Professional Studies Accra, UPSA, has uncovered a major results manipulation scheme involving 178 students with more than 500 academic results altered in the university system. The Vice Chancellor, Professor Kweku Mensah-Mawuto, disclosed this during the university's 18th congregation, describing it as a serious and unfortunate incident. According to him, some students and other individuals breached the university system and manipulated students student's academic results, and he said investigations had identified the culprits and established that over 500 results were changed by 178 students. To some other news, the Ghana National Fire Service has launched a renewed national campaign against uncontrolled bushfires. The initiative is aimed at addressing the severe economic and environmental damage caused annually by illegal burning, hunting activities, and improper land clearing during dry seasons. Let's take a listen.
7: Uncontrolled bushfires remain a major threat to Ghana's socio-economic stability. Annual losses from bushfires and habitat destruction accounts for approximately 2 to 3% of the country's gross domestic product, GDP. Beyond immediate destruction of crops and livestock, severe fires destroy economic trees and delicate ecosystems that can take decades to naturally regenerate. Francis Osuenchi is the Bono East Regional Minister.
8: Every year, uncontrolled bushfires destroy thousands of hectares of farmland, crops, forest reserves, plantations, grazing lands, livestock, and wildlife habitats. The future of our environment depends on the actions we take today if we truly desire sustainable development in a greener Ghana. Then we must all become active partners in preventing bushfires and protecting our natural resources.
7: Between January and August 2025, Ghana recorded 361 bushfire incidents. Over the same period in 2026, the figure dropped from 235, representing a 6.28% reduction.
0: Now in the world of politics, before we go, the latest poll by researcher Professor Smart Sapong has put NDC National Chairman Johnson Asedu Nketiah ahead of other potential contenders as the preferred choice of delegates to succeed President John Dramani Mahama as the party's flag bearer. But beyond preference, the poll also examined the qualities delegates consider important in a potential flag bearer, including the ability to unite the party and overall suitability.
9: The National Democratic Congress flag bearership race may still be some distance from the final contest, but delegates are already forming views about the qualities they want in a potential flag bearer. One who can best unite the party, the latest polls by researcher Professor Smart Sapong puts NDC's national chairman, Johnson Asedu Nketiah, ahead with 24.5%, followed by the Minister for Food and Agriculture, Eric Opoku, with 20.4%. The poll also assessed sustainability for the flag bearership, with delegates weighing factors including leadership qualities, ability to unite the party, and perceived capacity to lead the NDC.
10: It is not time for prediction yet, so I'm looking at whom the delegates feel can help them unite the party. After elections, things come up, and people who have that capacity to help them unite the party as one, and then suitability as two. As time goes on, we begin to close in on prediction, especially when they pick the forms properly and they go for vetting properly and they all go out there and start campaigning properly. We would go and measure the impact of the campaigns they will be doing. But for now, we are trying to tease the minds of the delegates as to whom among the names we know around can best unite the party and then can also will be suitable if.
0: That's all the time we have here on 3FM 92.7. For more stories, you can head on to our website at 3news.com. My name is Noura Mohammed. Enjoy the rest of our programs. Good morning.

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1: I give God the glory. Through him alone and not nobody. I give God the glory. Glory to him alone. Yes, this is the African Empress Suza at Nairobi, Kenya. With the mix G, Kwame Adu. Thank you for listening in. God bless you.
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6: 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Tim Timmons here, and you're listening to my friend Kwame Adu. Yes, I'm from California, and so I don't really know how to say Kwame Adu, but I hope I'm doing the right thing. Kwame Adu. This is Tim Timmons saying Kwame Adu. That is one of the coolest names I've ever heard in my entire life.
7: 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He is your big brother. Kwame Adu. 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

So let's turn up for the big brothers and the big sisters, and of course for the papas and the mamas, right here on 92.73 FM. This is your big brother Apostle Kwame Adu. Let's take it higher. 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Big shout outs to you, my big papa, the one and only, the man on duty, Mr. Della, standing in for the family right here. And it's time for the big brother. Oh, it will be your time, oh. It's just a matter of time. I was listening to a preacher today. He said, it will be your time and your turn. And that moment is coming. It is coming. Something is working behind the scene. It's always about the back end. The back end. What is happening at the back end? And it is good. It is for your good. Something is being prepared for what is prepared for you. Your creator is preparing you for what he has prepared for you. So if you don't see it yet, keep working on it. Keep at it. Keep reaching. Keep moving. Forget what lies behind you and keep in mind what you are yet to find. Surging forward like a runaway train, no chance of turning back until the appointed time. We just have to keep on grooving and moving. Moving with us on 92.7. May the angels of the Lord move with you. You might be driving, you might be working, you might be finding a solution. You are not alone in

this. You have an agent, a supernatural agent. Divinity has supremacy over humanity. We surrender the shortcomings, the inabilities, and say, Lord, perfect us to your glory. So if it is for the glory of the Lord, he will step in. My Father, step in action. Come be my helper. Oh, today I was praying and I said, Lord, I am about to go. But go and be on the seat. So you will carry me on your shoulder so I can deliver. Father, I am going to work, but go and be on the seat so I can be on your shoulder and I can deliver. Because you are my pillar, because you are my sustainer, because you are my source forever, because you are my backbone, because you are my maker, because you are my creator, or because you are my shepherd. You are the one who leads me beside still waters. You are the one who leads me even to the path of life. Oh, may the Lord lead you. I don't know what you're planning to do, but if the Lord is leading you, then it shall be to an expected end. Then it shall be to a good success. Then it shall be to fruitfulness. Then it shall be to supernatural abundance and supernatural overflow. The Lord shall increase your greatness and comfort you on every side. Psalm 71 verse 21. We have to declare what is written. And today I was telling a sister and I said, hear me. Your Father, your Creator is waiting on you to fulfill what is written. So there is something written as a source code. And the heavens looking unto you that you fulfill what is written. So Jesus in his ministry, Jesus in his calling, fulfilled what was written in the books. When you read the scriptures, you hear that the scripture will be fulfilled. He did that, he did this. So you have to do it because it is written. And what is written for your favor, for your good. That grapha. May no one go and say, no, change it. What I have written. May that be said concerning you. I don't know what the story seems, but what your mighty Father has written, it is written. Let what is written be written. May the Lord write your story for good. No, it is written already, but may he help you to accomplish it. May he speak to you. May he witness with you. May you be sensitive to his voice. May you be sensitive forever. So you always be in tune. Be in tune. You know, in this life, all I have noticed that we just have to be in tune. We just have to be in alignment. There just has to be a harmony. What we are not having and what we are lacking is just because we are not aligned and we are not in harmony to what will help us, to what will give us the right direction. But today, tonight, may there be a hand to align you, to keep you in tune, to keep you in check, to keep you flowing and moving. So you can keep delivering. You shall deliver because of another helper. You shall deliver because you are not alone in this. You shall deliver because you have what it takes. You shall deliver because you went to school to study it. You shall deliver because you have the certificate to accomplish it. You shall deliver because you have the experience. You shall deliver because you have the track record. You shall deliver because you have done it before. You shall deliver because others have done it and you can also do it. The very best proof that says something can be done is that other people have done it. So if they have done it, then you too, you are next. You are next in line. And such a time like this, like Esther, you have to show up and say, here I am. I will not wait.
I will not sleep. I will not just bow my head in shame and let this moment slip. I'll go and seize the moment. I'll go and make the moment count. You know, the Lord is counting on you. The earnest expectation of creature waited for the manifestations of the sons of God. Are you a son? Are you a daughter? Are you a queen? Are you a princess? Are you a king? Then keep standing on. Keep up, keep up. And say, I will do it. I am made for this. Jimmy Cliff said, I am born to win. He declared it. Should I play you that song? I am born to win, Jimmy Cliff. So you have to declare something about you. Something you want to see about yourself, eh? You have to declare it. Don't wait for people to say, it's like this, it's like that. Others did it, they couldn't do it. What about you? If it is others, you are different. And you have to be bold to say it, that I am different. This is my moment. I just have to flow in the moment. This is my time. And I just have to make sure this time becomes a legacy. That this time becomes a blessing to my nation. That this time an opportunity I have. Speak volumes and become a generational impact. So even years and years and years and decades and centuries after we are gone, people will go back and they will study how we did it. They will go and study and see how John Hughes was doing all this research, was coming and speaking the matter of the nation and bringing the scorecards. They will go and see how Black Rasta was presenting over and over with this consistent attitude and delivering day after day, night after night. People will one day go and study the voice of our late dear sister of blessed memory, Bernice Ofei, and say, Bernice, how was Bernice singing in this key? People must go and refer to your works. So you have achieved everything in this world, but don't check out unless you have written a book, sharing your ideas for generations yet to come. It's a cycle, though. So don't break the cycle. When you are given a chance, continue. Continue in good faith. Continue in glory. Continue in supernatural speed. What took people 10 years to do by the reason of divine acceleration, you are going to do in a matter of days, in a matter of weeks. Receive that divine acceleration and supernatural speed. No more sabotage. No more retrogression. No more stagnation. It is a time to keep soaring, because you are born to win. You are born to do this. Shall I play you that song? Okay. Anyway, this is Inspirational Gospel Mix, 92.73 FM. Let's do it this way.